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do another song for you. One we hope that you're going to enjoy. This is a song that means a lot to the Mighty Clouds of Joy. 4 years ago when we started out, this was a song that we used to love to sing because, you know, when you got Jesus for a friend, you don't need nobody else. He'll stick closer to you than your brother. That's why at this time we love to sing this song for you.

0: thank you so much.
1: What do I say?
2: What do I say?
1: When the tears just won't stop.
2: When the tears won't stop.
1: Seems like I'm climbing a mountain.
2: Climbing Mount Sorrow.
1: It feels like the top.
2: And it feels like the top.
1: When all I've leaned on.
2: When all I leaned on.
1: Catches me by surprise.
2: Catches me by surprise.
1: Tell me, where's the refuge?
2: Where's the refuge?
1: Where's the joy?

0: 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Let's get gooder and gooder.
1: My name is Gladys. I'm WGUY.live favorite customer here. And I love WGUY.live. Be a good listener. Hey, we got some good things going on down here today. Come on down. Love y'all.

0: put on me.
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1: No, no. Look at him, Joey and Shiloh with the big pink bow tie.
0: Let the world know how old y'all. Let me take it to him.
1: No, I got a better way. Let's play it over the PA.
0: Yo.

0: My name is Tim. 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
1: Before you hold a grudge, hold a conversation. It may be the result of a misunderstanding.
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There's some things that we said that didn't sound like him. There's some places that we've gone that we had no business in. But tonight, God will write some things over our hearts if we confess them with our mouths.

0: Hey, this is James McDuffie from the McDuffie family. 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This
1: thing getting good. We do not own the rights to music playing. However, we have permission to play all music for exposure.

Timothy 1 and 12. It says, I thank Christ Jesus our Lord, who has given us strength to do his work. He considered us trustworthy and appointed us to serve him. We are faithful and determined.

0: Oh, come on and worship him.
1: Yes, ooh wee, another blessing. You want another blessing? I suggest that you go see Miss Christina Nelson. She's the general manager at Best Way, located at 6227 South Boulevard here in the city of Charlotte, North Carolina. Are you in the need of furniture, appliances, electronics, computers? 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Your money is looking funny. But if you go by and see Miss Christina Nelson, and she's the general manager, go by and tell her that you heard it on the radio. Tell her to give you the G-Man special. If you want an appointment, just call her at 704-643-3902 for an appointment with Miss Christina. I promise you, she will do you right. 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

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WGUILive.com. We are your

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1: With everything that's been going on, this has to be said.

0: Never. 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Here it is.
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1: Yeah. 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

0: 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In fact, just look at three people around you, tell them, be blessed. Be blessed. Be blessed.
1: Bishop, I was on an airplane on my way to see you.
2: And the Lord began to speak to me and said, write these words as encouragement to the saints around the world.

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1: Yes.
0: And everything the people of New Orleans have been through.
1: Oh, we've been through a lot.
0: And I started thinking, what is the solution?
2: I pray for you.
0: And God said, tell him to pray.
1: That's it.
2: Pray for me.
0: And watch him change
1: things. 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
0: Featuring the Mickens. Michael Borkins and the Mighty Voices. 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
0: The Hairy Sisters. The GC Singers and Second Chance of Dillon, South Carolina. 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
0: Be there.

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1: When I call your name.
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0: Where's it at?
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Remember that if we trust in the Lord with all of our hearts and never doubt, He will bring us through any circumstance, no matter what the problem.

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Thank you. More you, TJ.

your footstool. Can I get a witness in here tonight? So can I tell you something? When everything is against you, and it seems like the odds are against you, and it uncounted you down for your way out of here, I want you.

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This is the key point factor. Listen. Sometimes I lay awake in the midnight hour.

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I wish I had a Holy Ghost witness in here, because

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See, even though you're going through your storm, oh, I'm getting ready to have church in here. Even though you're going through your rain, the song said, don't worry about me. Oh, don't worry, don't worry, don't worry about me. Listen, Paul, they said, Paul, how can you possibly have victory when you're going through so much? Cut on 4 or 5 times and rolled around in the wheelchair 2 years. How can you have victory? Can I tell y'all a little

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Come on, shout it out loud. Shout it out loud. Shout it out loud. 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
1: My name is Maria Shaw, and I finally graduated from an arts college. 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

what's in the back. Come and get you some red Kool-Aid, because you know you've been changed. Hallelujah. Come on. See, sis, it feel real good right now. And I want to talk to you a little bit more. I'm not finished with you. Talk to me.

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Sat down, put their heads together, and here's what they got.

0: Charlotte, North Carolina, get ready for the 35th anniversary celebration of gospel promoter Rick Curry. 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
0: Featuring the Mickens. 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The Loving Sisters. Right in the exciting gospel keys. The Henry Sisters. The GC Singers. And Second Chance of Dillon, South Carolina. You don't want to miss this big gospel explosion for the 35th anniversary celebration of gospel promoter Rick Curry. 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

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Every time I think about the goodness of Jesus and all that He's already done for me, I can't help but to tell Him thank you. 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I stop by to tell you we're in a time now that we need to pray that we never prayed before. 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
1: well, if you believe God's got the power to do anything, put your hands together, everybody.

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0: top of limit. 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Let him come in.
1: 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It keeps getting

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1: 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The finest in gospel music the way that it was meant to be heard.

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He deserves the praise today. 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

0: Born and raised in Durham, North Carolina, the youngest of 15 children, introduced to gospel music at a very young age. By my oldest brother, he used to bring us out on the couch and teach us literally from scratch how to sing. Didn't know anything about harmony, didn't know anything about songs or anything. And I remember after learning the songs, not knowing who they, whose songs they were, who were the artists, we didn't know anything, anybody. And I used to hear songs on the radio and used to think, wow, we sound just like whoever that is. So we must have been doing a pretty good job. I ended up getting bit by that gospel music bug and met some of my gospel heroes that would become my gospel music idols, soulsters, Howie QC's, Angelic Gospel Singers, Pilgrim Jubilees, Slim and the Supreme Angels, Nightingales, I mean everybody, and end up producing and writing for a lot of those artists. So somehow or another, either I'm very fortunate, very lucky, or I learned a lot from that industry. So that's how I got started.
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You're bringing way down. As we leave tonight, this could be your night. 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
1: And he hears your prayers. 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
1: You be laughing. I attend New Restoration Church of Kannapolis, North Carolina, and I listen to WGUY.live. It keeps getting you good. Don't give them praise, then rep the king like that, like that. Teasy, Lego, come on. So, okay.

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Like the time when he stepped in the fiery furnace and cooled the flames for the three Hebrew boys. Or what about the time when he stepped in the lion's den and locked the lion's jaws? Here's what I noticed. God wants us to trust him, believe, have faith.

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0: Featuring the Mickens. 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
0: The Henry Sisters. The GC Singers and Second Chance of Dillon, South Carolina. 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
3: Woo! Now, clearly, we can't leave that alone, because I'm looking out here and I see people who are living with stuff that other people died from. And I know you're wondering why they're still standing. Can I tell you how it is that they're still here? Now listen, I'm really trying to move on. I'm not trying to bother you tonight. But can you just look at somebody on the left and right and just say four words? Tell

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I am a board technician, and of course I listen. 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
1: 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And Second Chance of Dillon, South Carolina. 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

0: 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Now I want to let you know I listen to WGUY.live. Keep listening. Cause it gets
1: 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And tell somebody it's getting gooder and gooder. They missing some. 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

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I really enjoy that station. It's getting gooder and gooder and gooder. I love the old-timey gospel singer, especially when they're featuring Lee Williams and Paul Beasley. I just really enjoy the fact that we have a station here in Charlotte that I can recall.

Put your hand together, come on. Can I let Mike sing? Come on down, y'all. Bring it on down, bring it on down. That's what I'm talking about. Can I let Mike sing? Y'all want to hear Mike? Mike, move that stand over there. Move that stand out the way there. Come on over here. We finna let go and let God. You gonna let him use you. I don't want you sing too much of this. Just sing a little of it. Bring it on down, y'all. Sing it, Mike. 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

0: Hallelujah. Just where you are, just for a few minutes. I know we got a little ways to go, but just lift your hands in this place. Just tonight, let's just reverence his name. Hallelujah. Somebody came tonight on the brink of some disaster. The Holy Ghost is here right now. Somebody came empty, came in here empty. You came to see a show because your cousin and your aunt said, come on. But there's something going to happen in you tonight. Somebody watching this way at home, somebody watching at home. There's something going on in the living room. 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Hallelujah. Glory, glory, glory, glory. Somebody clap your hands for Jesus.
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2: 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Are you in the need of furniture, appliances, electronics, computers? 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

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I found out that whatever I

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I love this. 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Listen.

Your body language prophesied. 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

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You're listening to this CD, you're driving in your car, and you're waiting on God to do something for you. 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

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You know the two wings man's of Paul Porter and the Christian Ears. 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You keep it locked. I don't want you to miss nothing. I'm Paul Porter.

0: Y'all sound like a choir. 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Y'all say. Last time, oh.
1: You done came way too far to give up now.
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1: For someone facing incredible obstacles in your life, I want you to lean on God and trust his flawless record. He never fails. He can do the impossible. How do I know? I've seen him do it.
2: I have no doubt my God can do
1: yes.
2: the impossible.
1: There's nothing impossible for God.

God do phenomenal things. Oh, yes, I have. I've seen God give people supernatural strength when they didn't know how they were going to make it. I've seen him use the most unlikely people to do incredible things. So I wrote this verse for those of you that are less than perfect. Listen.

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She went to the hospital and had a surgery, and they told her she would have to have radical chemotherapy to get completely healed.

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0: 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But today we proclaim that he is great and mighty. We've seen God turn the invisible visible, the impossible possible, the intangible tangible, and the incurable curable. This is why he is great and mighty. Help us say there is none like you.
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0: It's a time of favor. It's a time of rain. 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It's a time of harvest. 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You've sown in many tears. You've sown countless nights. You've paced your floor back and forth. You've believed. 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
0: Featuring the Mickens. Michael Borkins and the Mighty Voices. The Loving Sisters. 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
0: The Hairy Sisters. The GC Singers. And Second Chance of Dillon, South Carolina. 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
3: Come on, everybody. That's right. Giving yourselves accordingly. Got about what?
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Mr. Roland Carter. Hello. Thank you guys so much for tuning in. You are listening to your girl Mo Money on Mo Money's Quartet Power Hour, bringing you more power to the hour. Yes, let's come back to the Queen City. One of my favorites, Minister Phyllis Wilson, and One Faith.

0: Thank you, Lord. Never would have made it without you. Never would have made it without you. Oh God, I never would have made it without you. Thank you for coming down through 40 and two generations just for me. Oh Lord, places I used to go, I don't go no more. Things I used to say, I don't say no more. Thank you for the change. Thank you, Jesus.
1: Thank you, Lord, for the change.
0: Hallelujah. 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Hey! Hey!
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2: 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Ladies and gentlemen, come on out and celebrate the life of Elder Ricky and Derek McDuffie. See you there.
1: Yes, get ready for the memorial concert. Honoring Mr. Derek.

0: going through the house to tell them the intro. 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
1: And see.
0: And I also want to thank Miss Robert May. Anytime like she's that? At one of it's the programs gone. And can I'm not there, again? She's going to get one, her daughter to text me and check on me. And I thank you so much for that, Miss Robert May. Want to send this out to you?

Yes, none other than the Echo Airs. Run on. See what the end is going to be. Listen, guys, the time is now. It's 7:21 p.m. Today's date is July 7th, 2026. For those of you that celebrated the 4th of July, I hope you had a very safe and happy holiday. Didn't shoot too many fireworks, but I hope you had a good time if you celebrated the 4th of July. It's about 93 degrees outside. Lord have mercy, it's hot, hot, hot. But I know somewhere it's what they say. They say it's hotter than hotter than hotter. So you better get yourselves together and get right. Prepare yourselves accordingly. Yes, yes. Thank you guys so much for tuning in. This is your girl Momoni, Momoni's Quartet Power Hour. Want to encourage you all to continue to pray ye for one another. We have on our bereavement list, continue to pray for the families of Little Miss Jervea Harris and Nolan Wells. I don't know if you guys have been following the news, but 4-year-old Jervea Harris was, I'd say she was killed. Well, she came up missing. It was stated by her mother that she was missing, and come to find out that she was abused, and she had been deceased for over a month before the police were notified. And right now they're trying to locate her body, but the police have arrested her mother and father for this. And also, this happened over in Aiken, South Carolina, and also in the Mississippi area. The family of Mr. Nolan Wells, a teenager who went out to have fun for the 4th of July with some of his Caucasian friends, and he was later found in the water as well, deceased. So that's being investigated as well. So we want to pray for this world, pray for the world in a whole. It's so much that I want to say, but I'm not going to say. But just continue to pray. Just continue to pray. And also in the local area, the family of Miss Kuyaka Lathan. This is the daughter of Mr. Sammy Lathan, Miss Annie Jean Lathan. Also for the family of Miss Dolores James, Mr. Leon Thompson, Mr. Lloyd Brown, Miss Della Mae Kelly. I pray for the bereaved families that God will continue to give them strength, peace, and comfort during this difficult time. And on top of a happy note, happy birthday to our July birthdays. Happy birthday to all of you. To our Cancers, going into our Leos. I also want to send a big shout out to my son, Deontay Stover. I'm so very proud of him. He sent me a notification that he had received in the mail that he did also get the president's list again for the spring term at his college that he's attending down in Conway, South Carolina. So we want to send a big shout out to him as well. I'm moving right along, guys. Want you to continue to keep it locked right here on WGUI.live. We are 24 hours, 7 days a week. We bring you the best and we just get gooder and gooder. We thank you for your love and your support. Keep it locked. Don't go nowhere. We got the word coming up.

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1: Grab your word and go with us to 2 Kings chapter 4. 2 Kings chapter 4. You go with us to 2 Kings chapter 4. Second Kings chapter 4, and verse 1. Last time, 2 Kings chapter 4, verse 1. Now their cry, a certain woman of the wives of the sons of the prophets unto Elisha, saying, thy servant, my husband, is dead. And thou knowest that thy servant did fear the Lord, and the creditor is come to take unto him my two sons to be bondmen. And Elisha said unto her, what shall I do for thee? Tell me, what hast thou in the house? And she said, thine handmaid hath not anything in the house save a pot of oil. Then he said, go, borrow thee vessels abroad of all thy neighbors. Even empty vessels borrow not a few. And when thou art come in, thou shalt shut the door upon thee and upon thy sons, and shall pour out into all those vessels, and thou shalt set aside that which is full. So she went from him and shut the door upon her and upon her sons, who brought the vessels to her. And she poured out. And it came to pass, when the vessels were full, that she said unto her son, bring me yet a vessel. And he said unto her, there is not a vessel more. And the oil stayed. I want to talk to you for a few moments from the subject, little is much in God's hand. Little is much in God's hand. Pray with me, if you will. Father, we thank you for this opportunity to make your gospel known unto these, your people. Father, endow me with wisdom, with knowledge, with understanding of your word, that the words of my mouth and the meditation of my heart will be acceptable in thy sight, O Lord, my strength and my redeemer. Father, speak unto your people like only you can. Give me clarity of speech and give them understanding of your word. So we thank you now for what you are going to do and what you're going to say. Empower your people. Give them understanding. Equip them to do the work that you have called them to do. And God, give your people hope in such a time as this. So we thank you. We love you. We know your word is already blessed. In your word, there is life and life abundantly. And so we give it all to thee now. In Jesus' mighty name we do pray. Amen and amen. Little is much in God's hand. Little is much in God's hand. Beloved, the economic report a few months ago revealed that 11.65 million people were collecting some type of unemployment benefit. Even though they may have a part-time job or any job, anything related to assistance, those type of people were receiving it. It is said that this is the highest level that had been recorded in the U.S., amen, throughout history. Even though reports say otherwise, the record is, amen, that many people are receiving government assistance, whether it's with rent, mortgage, food, health care, whatever it may be, people are in need of assistance. Maybe someone right now are part of the alarming number, for you have been a victim of massive layoffs and job loss, and we've seen in the news the last couple of days many federal employees are being terminated with more to come. Many people who went and studied at universities to gain these type of jobs are now being let go. Because someone wants to be a dictator and in the hiding behind the point of we are cutting the budget. The truth of it is what they are doing is making the rich richer and the poor poor. The economic crisis that has affected the number of hours that many people are working or get a chance to work. I heard the other day of someone who's now job been cut in half and they can only work a few hours a week. Many people are bewildered and wondering what is happening. We are seeing that the big box stores like Sam's and Costco's are

Organizations that usually assist those that are in need are now finding themselves unable to help because of the lack of donations. Yes, yes, yes, yes. Those that are still offering some type of help find themselves overwhelmed by the number of people needing assistance. Everyone is trying to find a way to stretch the almighty dollar. The outlook for the future seems bleak with no end in sight. The truth of the matter is, as I said earlier, things are getting worse. Things are getting tighter. Budgets are getting tighter. But how many know, amen, though you may have little, little is much in God's hands. I don't care what goes on in the world, what comes our way. Amen. God promised to supply all of our needs. God promised that he wouldn't put no more on us than we can bear. God promised, amen, that if we seek his face and turn from our wicked ways, he will provide our means, amen, and everything that is needed. Amen. We know, amen, that we must place our situations, our lives in God's hand. In the gospel according to Matthew chapter 14, Jesus along with his disciples was teaching in a desert place one day. It being late in the evening, Matthew reveals that disciples requested Jesus to send the multitude away so they can go into the neighboring villages and buy food. Yes, yes, yes. Jesus denied their request and then told them to feed the multitude. The disciples, no doubt, looking at the great number of people, one, amen, record says that there were 5,000 men beside the women and the children. Amen. Bible don't tell us exactly the total number of people, but it just calls them a multitude of people. The disciples begin to do like many of us. They start telling Jesus, the King of Kings, the Lord of Lords, Jesus, the bread of life, amen, Jesus, the living water, Jesus, the only begotten Son. They begin to tell him of how little they had. Yes, yes, yes. For verse 17 states, amen, and they say to him, we have here but 5 loaves. And 2 fish. And the truth of the matter is, beloved, that the 5 loaves and 2 fish didn't even come from the disciples. The 5 loaves and 2 fish came from a little boy on his way home. Amen. And the disciples said, this is all we have. And what is this to feed this whole multitude? There is no way that we could feed all of these people. You know how it is when somebody unexpectedly shows up at dinner time and you only prepared for you and your spouse and your children, and you don't feel that you have enough to share. So what you do, you act like they can't smell what's on the stove. And we have conversation and we continue to talk, hoping that they will soon leave so that we can eat. Y'all know I'm telling the truth. We would keep on talking, and it seemed like the longer we talk, the more comfortable they get. And then your stomach begin to growl. The children begin to say, Mama, I'm hungry. You know you got enough to feed them and enough to feed your spouse, and maybe a little bit for yourself, but you did not expect someone else to show up. You only fried 5 pieces of chicken, and there are 4 of you, and you had the last piece, amen, standing there for your husband or for him to take to work the next day. But then you're wondering how you're trying to be hospitable. And you hate to not give anything. But you got to understand and remember

Our forefathers, our parents, our mothers used to take a can of sardines and some crackers and make fish sandwiches. Y'all ain't talking to me. They would take a can of beans and a little flour, whip up some bread, and feed the whole house. Some way, somehow, I don't know how they did it. But when they put it in God's hands, things begin to multiply. When the cabinets were empty, it seemed like it was more dust than canned goods. But some way, when God got through working in it, it will feed the whole neighborhood. Y'all ain't saying nothing. No doubt the disciples felt that there was no way this small amount of food could feed the multitude that were before them. As a matter of fact, what they had wasn't really enough, amen, to suffice their own appetite, neither alone the appetite of thousands of people. But that was just an example. Amen. Jesus said, give it to me. See, in their hands, it wasn't enough. In their hands, it was too small. In their hands, it would not even feed a tenth of the people. But when they transferred it over to God's hands, God has a way of multiplying things. God has a way of taking the little and making that little much. Yes, yes. See, in their hands, it was only the amount that it was. But in God's hands, it becomes something totally different. What are you saying, Pastor? I need to tell you, it matters who hands is in. Yeah. See, because in our hands, we can only accomplish little. But when we place it in God's hands, God is able to do exceedingly. God is able to do abundantly. God is able to do above all that we may ever ask or think. It's about whose hand is in. When they placed it in Jesus' hands, Jesus took it, and the first thing that he did was look up to heaven and begin to pray. He began to pray, and I believe in his prayer that he was asking his heavenly Father to multiply it. And Jesus told the disciples, he said, tell all the people to have a seat. In other words, he was telling them to sit down at the table, because the table's getting ready to be spread and the feast of the Lord is getting ready to go on. Jesus told them to sit down, and after praying, he handed it, amen, the food to the disciples. And as they began to pass out, I can imagine that they may have had, amen, a piece of a fish in their hands and a piece of bread in their hand. And when they gave it to one person and they looked in their hand, the same amount was still in their hand. They gave it to another person, looked in their hand, and still the same amount was in their hand. Gave it to another person. Every time they gave out, God provided. Every time they gave out, God supplied. Every time they gave out, God gave an increase. Y'all ain't saying nothing. I need to tell you, amen, when you place it in God's hand, things begin to turn around. When you place it in God's hand, things begin to change. When you place it in God's hand, that thing that seems little and small, God will increase it. He will cause it to be enormous. Somebody ought to give God praise right there. In our text, we find a certain woman whose husband had recently died. Amen. This woman finds herself left as a widow with two sons and a pile of debt. During
Bible days, the man would go out and earn the income. The mother would stay home and care for the children. Yes, and her husband died, and now the income that would normally come in the house is now disappeared. The family was left with a lot of debt. And the creditors came to collect. And during that time of history, if you had sons and you owed a debt, it was lawful for the creditors to take your sons as bondmen. Amen. To work off the debt. Even though they didn't create the debt, they was to work off the debt, amen, of their father. And it was lawful, but the woman, before they took her sons, the woman came to God. She came to the man of God, Elisha, and said, listen, the creditors have come to take my sons. And you remember my husband, he was dedicated. He was a prophet to you. He was one, amen, that loved God and did all he could for the kingdom of God. And the man of God, hearing from God, said, listen, what do you have in your house? He understood that if she had had money, she would have paid the debt. If she had gold, she would have turned it in order to pay the debt. If she had precious jewelry, she would have sold it in order to pay the debt. But the woman said, I don't have anything. But, yeah, she said, I don't have anything but a pot of oil. And I want you to understand, many of you may feel like you have nothing. But the God that we serve specializes in taking that thing that you don't feel is significant and turning it into gold. The man of God told the woman, said, okay, this is what I need you to do. I need you to go in your house, have your sons borrow vessels, empty vessels from your neighbors. He said, now I need you to follow instructions very clearly. Don't borrow a few, but borrow as many as you can. And once you borrow the vessels, amen, go into the house and shut the door, lock the door, and you and your sons do this very thing. Begin to pour oil in the vessels. Well, somebody must ask the question, why was oil important? During that time of history, oil was a very big commodity. Oil was like gold. Oil was like precious stone. Amen. They used this oil as we do now, amen, to cook, but it was very precious to have. And the Bible says that the woman asked her son, give me a vessel. And as they begin to hand her a vessel, they begin to pour the oil. Oh, I thank God. God just gave me a revelation. You got to understand, amen, it's important that you got the oil. Oh, it is important that you have the oil. The Bible said every time they handed her a vessel, she began to pour oil into that vessel. And then they would set the vessel aside. Amen. They kept pouring, amen, until all the vessels were full. Now, you remember, all she had was a little oil in a pot. Amen. But some way, amen, because she trusted God and obeyed God. Somebody might say, well, why, how do you know that she trusted God? Because she, even though it sounded crazy, even though it didn't make sense, even though it was just a little bit, she was obedient enough to do what the men of God say do. And I need to tell somebody right now, when you do what God tells you to do, God will give you increase. God will give you increase. She did what the men of God told her to do. And as she began to pour, oil kept flowing. As she began to pour, oil
kept flowing. Put another vessel out there, oil kept flowing. No doubt in her mind she knew the oil should have ran out five vessels ago. But now, here I am, continue to pour. I want you to know God will continue to flow oil through you. If you give him praise, if you give him reverence, God will continue to flow oil through you. The Bible said, amen, the vessels ran out before the oil ran out. Oh, God. I need to tell somebody right now, if somebody can catch this vision. Amen. Amen. I want you to understand God's resources will continue. Amen. They'll keep flowing even when you stop. Even when you gave up, even when you think there's not enough, God said, I still got more. When you thought you've come to the end, God said, I still got more. When you think it's over, God said, I still got more. Your eyes have not seen, your ear have not heard, nor have they entered into your heart the things that God has prepared. Somebody ought to give him praise right there. The Bible says, amen, that the oil kept flowing. Amen. And when the vessels ran out, the oil stopped. Can I use my spiritual imagination? The oil stopped when she ran out of vessels. But I just believe when she looked in the pot, the same amount of oil was there when she first got started. The same amount of oil was there when she first got started. Then she went back to the man of God. Then he told her, said, this is what I need you to do. I need you to take those vessels and sell that oil and the money that you get. Pay your creditors, and you and your sons can live out the rest. Listen, God performed two miracles. The first miracle, she was able to pay off her debt. And then the second miracle was that she had enough to sustain her and her sons. I stopped by here to tell somebody that God will give you an overflow if you only give him your little. And when he gets your little will become much. He'll give you enough to pay your bills. He'll give you enough to do some things you desire. He'll give you enough to be a blessing. He'll give you enough to give you the desires of your heart. He'll give you enough not just to meet your needs, but he'll give you enough to meet somebody else's needs.

0: in his hands. He'll do above what you may ask and what you may think. Put it in his hands. He's able. He's able. If you put it in his hands, he'll turn things around. If you're sick and can't get well, and the doctors can't do you no good, I dare you to give yourself to the man that is able to heal and deliver. Put it in his hand. I know he will. I know he will do things that no other doctor, that no other lawyer, that no other preacher, that no other teacher cannot do. Look at somebody right now and tell them to put it.
1: Thank you for joining us today as Pastor Vincent S. Tillman delivered God's Word. Life-giving Church of God is located